0: General Manager of Community Services, Nicole Spence, says that the decision was based on several factors.
1: Scores were based only on the information provided in each presentation and proposal and did not consider previous supplier performance.
0: The Swift Current Broncos also supported the recommendation. New surveillance photos are giving leader RCMP fresh hope in solving an attempted ATM theft in Fox Valley. Investigators say two suspects tried to steal money from an ATM at a business on July 13th, causing damage to the machine before leaving empty-handed. Police believe the pair were driving a gold GMC Sierra pickup, believed to be between 1999 and 2002 for model year. If you recognize the suspects or the truck, you are asked to contact leader RCMP. The Association of Equipment Manufacturers has several members at Ag in Motion, where they're hosting a pair of tours with various senior provincial and federal agriculture department officials. Alexander Matar-Mashad is the Director of Government Relations with the Association of Equipment Manufacturers.
2: We're bringing government officials from the province of Saskatchewan as well as federal officials to see each of these booths so they can learn about the manufacturers and the equipment, the advanced equipment that is used in the field by farmers and ranchers.
0: The association hosted two tours in Ag in Motion for senior federal and provincial agriculture department officials.
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0: The Swift Current Broncos have promoted Dominic LePan to Executive Vice President of Business Operations. LePan has served as the club's Senior Manager of Business Operations and Corporate Partnerships, helping strengthen the team's business operations and community relationships across Southwest Saskatchewan. Broncos Governor Liam Chufu says LePan's focus on revenue generation and creative marketing will help to ensure a smooth transition of leadership. The promotion comes as the Broncos prepare for their 40th anniversary season. Two Swift Current Colts are bringing home silver medals after Saskatchewan fell in overtime in the Football Canada Cup Championship. Chase Osseth says that the loss stung, but it also showed the team where they can improve.
4: Having a quick start is really important, and keeping the momentum through the game is also huge.
0: Saskatchewan reached the final after wins over New Brunswick and Ontario before falling 23-20 to Quebec and Winnipeg. The Swift Current Broncos will have a familiar face looking after player health this season. The club has announced athletic therapist Matthew Zoltek is returning for his fourth season with the organization. Zoltek says he's incredibly fortunate to be going back, adding that the Broncos continue to set the standard for what it means to truly invest in every player who comes through their doors. The Broncos say Zoltek's return reinforces the club's commitment to providing elite care and development for its players throughout the 2026-27 WHL season. The Toronto Blue Jays came up short last night as they fell 12-2 over to Tampa Bay. They'll be looking to reliever Braden Frisher as the starting pitcher in their next matchup with the Rays, while Tampa will start with Griffin Jacks. The Jays are six games out from the final American League wildcard spot. Six teams have qualified for the Scotties Tournament of Hearts and Montana's Brier. Reigning champions Team Carrie Einerson and Team Matt Dunstone will be representing Team Canada at their respective events. Team Tyler Tardy also claimed a spot in the Brier. Tardy replaced Mike McEwen as the Team Saskatchewan skip this offseason. And if you have a story tip or score to share, make sure to let us know. Call 306-773-NEWS or submit it anytime, anywhere on SwiftCurrentOnline.com by clicking on Submit News.
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0: For tonight, a yellow heat warning in effect for Swift Current with a bit of cloud cover and then a low of 17. For tomorrow, sunshine here with a bit of cloud cover in the afternoon, a small chance of seeing some rain at a high of 32 for the day. Friday's looking like sunshine, being a high of 34. Saturday, more of the same at a high of 37. Sunday, it's going to be sunshine at a high of 35. Local news, local weather, and local sports, all on SwiftCurrentOnline.com.
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0: till the spring of 2026 till those fulfillments were met.
1: The new agreement applies to all city recreation facilities except the Chinook Golf Course. Leader RCMP are asking for the public's help after releasing new surveillance images in connection with an attempted ATM theft in Fox Valley. Police say two men broke into a business on 3rd Street East on the morning of July 13th and damaged an ATM, but got away without any cash. The suspects were dressed in black, with one wearing a yellow face covering and were carrying a blue-green suitcase marked TJ. Anyone who recognizes the suspects is asked to contact Leader RCMP or Saskatchewan Crime Stoppers. The Association of Equipment Manufacturers has several members at Ag in Motion, and they hosted a pair of tours with various senior provincial and federal Agriculture Department officials. Stops included McDon Industries, Elmer's Manufacturing, AGCO, CNH, Versatile, Kloss, Kubota, and John Deere. Alexander Matard-Machad is the Director of Government Relations with the Association of Equipment Manufacturers.
2: We're bringing government officials from the province of Saskatchewan as well as federal officials to see each of these booths so they can learn about the manufacturers and the equipment, the advanced equipment that is used in the field by farmers and ranchers.
1: The association hosted two tours in Ag in Motion for senior federal and provincial Agriculture Department officials.
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1: For tonight, a yellow heat warning in effect for Swift Current with a bit of cloud cover and then a low of 17. For tomorrow, sunshine here with a bit of cloud cover in the afternoon, a small chance of seeing some rain at a high of 32 for the day. Friday's looking like sunshine, being a high of 34. Saturday, more of the same at a high of 37. Sunday, it's going to be sunshine at a high of 35. Local news, local weather, and local sports, all on SwiftCurrentOnline.com.
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0: till the spring of 2026 to those fulfillments were met.
1: The new agreement applies to all city recreation facilities except the Chinook Golf Course. Leader RCMP are asking for the public's help after releasing new surveillance images in connection with an attempted ATM theft in Fox Valley. Police say two men broke into a business on 3rd Street East on the morning of July 13th and damaged an ATM but got away without any cash. The suspects were dressed in black with one wearing a yellow face covering and were carrying a blue-green suitcase marked TJ. Anyone who recognizes the suspects is asked to contact Leader RCMP or Saskatchewan Crime Stoppers. The Association of Equipment Manufacturers has several members at Ag in Motion, and they hosted a pair of tours with various senior provincial and federal agriculture department officials. Stops included McDon Industries, Elmer's Manufacturing, AGCO, CNH, Versatile, Kloss, Kubota, and John Deere. Alexander Matard-Machad is the Director of Government Relations with the Association of Equipment Manufacturers.
2: We're bringing government officials from the province of Saskatchewan as well as federal officials to see each of these booths so they can learn about the manufacturers and the equipment, the advanced equipment that is used in the field by farmers and ranchers.
1: The association hosted two tours in Ag in Motion for senior federal and provincial agriculture department officials.
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1: For tonight, a yellow heat warning in effect for Swift Current with a bit of cloud cover and then a low of 17. For tomorrow, sunshine here with a bit of cloud cover in the afternoon, a small chance of seeing some rain at a high of 32 for the day. Friday's looking like sunshine being a high of 34. Saturday, more of the same at a high of 37. Sunday, it's going to be sunshine at a high of 35. Local news, local weather, and local sports, all on SwiftCurrentOnline.com.
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A green traffic light turned straight to red. I

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6: Good morning, it's Eric Adam. Taking a look at your five-day weather forecast. There is a yellow warning for heat in the southwest. Today is going to see a mix of sun and cloud with a 30% chance of showers late this afternoon with a risk of thunderstorm. Wind becoming southwest 20 kilometers an hour this afternoon with a high of 32, a humidex of 36, an UV index of 8 or very high. Tonight, partly cloudy with a 60% chance of showers and a risk of a thunderstorm. Wind southwest 20 kilometers an hour becoming light overnight and a low of 17. For Friday, sunny, wind becoming northwest 20 kilometers an hour near noon with a high of 32, a humidex of 35, and a UV index of 8 or very high. For Saturday, sunny and a high of 38. Sunday, sunny and a high of 35. And Monday and Tuesday, both sunny with highs of 32. 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

It's Friday Night Heartbreaker, John Party, on Country 94.1, Country 1490. Good morning. My name is Chris. Appreciate you tuning in with me here with the morning show 8:09 as we mosey along. 17 degrees currently here in Swift Current, 16 in

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3: Good morning, it's Eric Adam. Take a look at your five-day weather forecast. There is a yellow warning for heat in the southwest. Today is going to see a mix of sun and cloud with a 30% chance of showers late this afternoon with a risk of thunderstorm. Wind becoming southwest 20 kilometers an hour this afternoon with a high of 32, a humid index of 36, an UV index of 8 or very high. Tonight, partly cloudy with a 60% chance of showers and a risk of a thunderstorm. Wind southwest 20 kilometers an hour becoming light overnight and a low of 17. For Friday, sunny, wind becoming northwest 20 kilometers an hour near noon with a high of 32, a humid index of 35, and a UV index of 8 or very high. For Saturday, sunny and a high of 38. Sunday, sunny and a high of 35. And Monday and Tuesday, both sunny with highs of 32. For local news, weather, and sports anytime, or to stream local radio anywhere, make sure you're checking out SwiftCurrentOnline.com or downloading your Swift Current Online app.
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That's Jelly Roll and Heart of Stone on Country 94.1, Country 1490. Hello and good morning. It is Chris along with you here in the morning show, powered by Canadian Tire. 8:37 right now as we roll on through. And I want to throw a big congratulations out there to Rhonda Forrester. Rhonda Forrester, our big winner this morning in our Clearwater Drive-In Contest, earned herself a

pair of passes to the drive-in, but getting the correct answer this weekend's movie, Toy Story 5, which if you haven't seen it, well worth it. A fantastic movie. Music from Ella Langley and Morgan Wallen. I Can't Love You Anymore is on Country 94.1, Country 1490.

That's the latest courtesy of High Valley Fools on Country 94.1, Country 1490. My name is Chris. Appreciate you tuning in with me here with the morning show, powered by Canadian.

570 has been on the air for 70 years, which means it's time to party. 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
1: The Stewart Valley School rebuild is finally moving forward after the province committed up to $6 million for the project. And 3 days of public consultations were held in Swift Current to discuss plans for a 150-kilometer-long power transmission line from

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1: For today, a yellow heat warning remains in effect as we're looking like a high of 32 here in the city with a small chance of some showers this afternoon. For tonight, that chance of showers continues, getting to a low of 17. Tomorrow, sunshine and a high of 32 for the second day in a row. By Saturday, that sunshine's bringing a high of 38 to the southwest. Sunday, it's going to be sunny and a high of 35. Monday, more sunshine and a high of 32. For local news, weather, and sports, make sure to download your Swift Current online app.
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0: It's Chad Brownlee, and the way you roll, as well as Old Dominion. How you doing? I'm Tank Montana. Blake Shelton on the way for you. And this is Josh Stump, who we got to ask, when did you know that country music was your calling?
1: I don't know when the exact start point was, but it's just kind of kept growing and growing and growing. And the more I do it, the more and more you